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Money. 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Oh, de le gofa Without God oh So mo duro to lua So bo kin sheruwa Even to ba fun yon la bo pa le spoon e le jojuwa E bi ma de ti badi Lata ye laji laji Lata ye 1990 to lo biti pati pati E mi ti mo feel bad Mo de ti feel good Now mo feel better Suru le re bi ojo le gba Tori pe mo won kan Wan se pe mo won drug Now mo won on top Life mi o de ni konto Mo pa won ni Niger O tu pa won ni London Fu won ni KPK pa mo life boy wo mo tona Mommy mi ati daddy mi O kan lo question mi Money bo lo ti revive you share your word demon I want to see near me One baby where you see money I want to mo do love I'm for the copy me First cash out to me I'm a young man If you're a bazooka Mo ko find one sharpshooter Emma bring to my dasita Tra ta ta ta ta ta ta ta ta Found one fake nigga I want to first shame me bo Hear me why shameless Over stay in white spin bo bo I stainless I only got to leave me Only real realness To rip me silence me, no me say na weakness Shout out to Baji, the Arab, but you higher See why the Russia prime boy, spending It's my daddy, love me was splendid Oh logo, Zomo, CIA, Bella